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2: Sapphire.
7: S-U-F-F.

As you know, HIV at present, we have accumulated a number of HIV more than 1.1 million. And out of these 1.1 million infected persons, half of them have passed away. So we still have around 500,000 of HIV patients. In Thailand, the first case of HIV infected was in 1985. And since then, we have more and more HIV infected with HIV. And so, very important that we have to know that that person infected with HIV, they have a good immune against the HIV or not. One way is to measure the number of CD4 in that patient. But how you ensure that the CD4 that you are measure or the laboratory measure is reliable or accurate? The best way is to have that laboratory joining into the EQA program. EQA stands for External Quality Assurance. In this context, we are talking about CD4 lymphocyte, which is an immune cell in our body. It indicates how good the immunity of the patient, particularly the patient with HIV. The patient with infected with HIV, they will have a very low CD4. So EQA is a set of activity and independent check of the laboratory result of the CD4 testing. When we want to set up the EQA, we need to have the stabilized blood. But 15 years ago, this stabilized blood, we have to buy or we have to be the member of the international organization. But it's very, very expensive. So Ministry of Public Health and our group think that we cannot afford that much of money. So the idea to have the EQ, our own EQA, is to save the money. That is the priority, to save the money. But the other important thing to have the EQA is to make sure that the laboratory who perform the CD4 testing is reliable and accurate. Because this will benefit the patient. We will take the blood from the normal healthy person from the blood bank. So once we get the blood from the healthy person, the process we begin with by spin down the blood by centrifugation. Then we remove the plasma and we keep the plasma. The remaining blood we will wash 2 times with phosphate buffer saline. One after we water with phosphate buffer saline, this blood, we will add the first stabilizing agent that we did the research before and leave in the room temperature for 1 hour. And then rewash again with phosphate buffer saline for 2 times. And after we get the blood, we then put the second stabilizing agent into it and mix.

and then put in the refrigerator overnight. And after overnight, we then centrifuge and discard the stabilizing agent. And then we wash the blood twice again. And finally, we add the serum or plasma that we centrifuge on the first day back into the blood. And then we mix. And then this will become our stabilized blood. After this, we aliquot into the small portion, into the small tube, and send to the lab that participate in our EQA program.

the impact is, first, we can save the money. Because if we don't have our own EQA, we have to bring in the EQA from international. We will spend a lot of money. Imagine at present, we have 150 sites participate in our EQA program. If we bring in the EQA from international, we have to spend about 2 to 3 million baht. Because we have our own EQA, we can save this amount of money. And we can make sure that patients have a reliable result from the lab. So that is the most important thing. We can say that our EQA is our regional EQA program. Because we have many participants from outside Thailand, our neighboring country like ASEAN country, and we have also from India, from Nepal, from Bhutan, from Sri Lanka and Philippines also participate in our EQA program. And altogether, we have about 300 participants. This include 150 participants from Thailand and the other 150 participants from ASEAN country and beyond. So in the future, we think that maybe we will do a little bit of experiment on our EQA. And if it works, then we can send to many, many hematology labs in Thailand.

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Put your pen down first. Okay, and could you please me answer all of these questions, all these pictures?

0: sentence is, there is a big house near the river. There is a big house near the river. Okay, last time. There is a big house near the river. Number two student moved. ขยับไปที่นักเรียนคนที่สอง who is student number two? Raise your hand. ยกมือค้างไว้เลยค่ะคนที่สองกระดาษจะอยู่ที่คนที่สองแล้วนะกระดาษต้องอยู่คนที่สองนะคะโอเคนักเรียนปลายทางฟังทีเชอร์อยู่ใช่ไหมโอเค everyone listen carefully listen carefully the second sentence isThere are one roof, two windows, and one door. There are one roof, two windows, and one door. Can you remember the roof? What is it, the roof? One roof. Okay. Roof. Okay.There are one roof, two windows, and one door. Hurry up, hurry up. Oh, เก่งมากWhere's the river? I can't see the river. Sorry. Okay. Okay, everyone move, move. Student number three, student number three. Okay, move to number three. Okay. Number three, right? Three. Naded, where is number three? Over there, right? Okay. Okay, everyone listen carefully. Student on the LTV 7, you have to listen first. Everyone.The roof is made of tile. งงเป็นไก่ตาแตกเลย tile. Okay. ข้อที่สาม number three. The roof is made of tile. จำได้ไหมคะ tile คืออะไร T I L E. What is it? T I L E. The roof is made of tile. What is it, tile? Okay, everyone who need one more time. อีกรอบไหมคะหรืออยากให้ทีเชอร์ช่วยใบ้ไหมคะ Okay. Sentence number three is the roof is made of tile. Okay. Let's think about the material. Can you give me the meaning of wood? What is it, wood?Wood is my brick. What is the brick?
1: It.
0: What about the clay? Clay.
1: Dinniel.
0: What about the straw? Fang. Fang. And what about the tile? The roof. What does it mean? The roof. Roof คืออะไรคะ
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0: 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Where is student number four? Move, move. Four. Where is student number four? Okay. Where is number four? Okay, everyone listen to the teacher. Listen, everyone listen. Student on the LTV 7. The fourth one is

0: from the word kit, which is a local term for the word sikit, meaning, in this case, to notch or pull something up. It's also a weaving technique used to make the kit pillow. It may be from a Pali word that means beautiful. A study of kit patterns preservation in Yasothon province from the Department of Industrial Design, Faculty of Architecture, Chulalongkorn University, has found that the kit weaving is a weaving culture of the Pu Thai and the Laotian people who settled in various provinces in the northeast of Thailand. In the past, the kit fabric was highly valuable due to the complicated weaving process. That's why it was often used as part of important objects, for example, as a wrap for the Tripitaka. Later on, the locals started using the kit fabric to make triangle pillows to give to senior monks or governors of provinces. Today, kit pillows are given as gifts on auspicious occasions like weddings, housewarming celebrations, and ordination ceremonies. The kit patterns are divided according to the complexity of their design into four categories. First, the basic pattern. Second, the nature pattern. Third, the mixed pattern or the high-level pattern. Fourth, the special activity pattern. Different kit patterns are used for different occasions. If it's a merit-making ceremony, the elephant pattern is used. For Songkran, the asterisk pattern is used for paying respect to people with seniority. The orange jasmine pattern is used for general use around the house. The python pattern. Today, apart from kit pillows, and more kit fabrics can be found on accessory and decorative items such as bags, tablecloth, and plate mats. They are beautiful and have become products that are making money for the communities.
1: Which of the following is not one of the characteristics of kit pillows? A. The word kit comes from the weaving process and means beautiful. B. Some patterns are inspired by nature. C. The kit fabric used to be highly valuable due to the complicated weaving process. Or D. Kit pillows are highly valuable because triangle pillows are very difficult to make. 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
1: 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which place clue number one it's ancient Greece's most renowned architecture it is made of marble it is 101.4 feet or 30.9 meters wide 30.9 meters wide ท่านารายวิทยาน้องเบน
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1: 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It became a UNESCO World Heritage Site in 1987. Clue number three. It was built on the Acropolis in Athens, Greece. It is located 60 to 70 meters above ground. เอาละสิ ครูขังตอบแล้ว And on your first attempt, your answer is?
3: Our answer is pyramid.
1: Pyramid. เป็นคำตอบที่

0: Hi, Jen. How are you doing? Are you free on Sunday? Do you want to do something?
1: I'm busy on Sunday. I'm going to lunch with my parents. How about Saturday?
0: Sure. Saturday is fine with me.
1: What do you have in mind?
0: How about driving out to the Brooks Village to do some outlet shopping? I need a suit for a wedding next weekend. Need your help picking one out.
1: Sounds perfect. I also need a new pair of running shoes. What time?
0: I can pick you up at your place at about 8:30 if you like.
1: That's too early. I have a yoga class at 7:30, but should be home by 9.
0: I shall pick you up at 9:30 then. That'll give you half an hour to get ready.
1: Great.
0: By the way, do you fancy some pancakes for breakfast? I can get some while you're at a yoga class.
1: That'd be very nice. Thanks. See you Saturday.
0: See you. There. I've just made plans with my friends for this weekend. Sometimes it's easier to use text messages rather than a phone call. When we want to make plans, we usually have to make suggestions like where to go, what to eat, what to buy, what to do. Use these phrases to make suggestions. How about, what about, plus noun and gerund, verb ing. For example, how about getting an ice cream after dinner? What about Italian food? Do you fancy plus noun gerund, verb ing? Do you fancy a drink this evening? Do you fancy going out for a meal after work? Shall we? Plus infinitive without to. Shall we have lunch before going to the beach? Do you want plus infinitive with to? Do you want to join me for a game of tennis tomorrow?
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1: Five songdam
2: for eat,
1: right?
2: For eat
1: by ourselves.
2: Okay.
1: Eat songdam. Did you have you ever tried songdam before?
2: Yeah.
1: Really?
2: Yeah. No.
1: No. I'm just saying yes.
3: Songdam, songdam, songdam,
2: songdam. Bala, bala, 40 baht. Oh, amazing.
3: Amazing, Kaira.
2: Amazing. Nice, nice style. Amazing. Song Dam, Thai, where is it? Mango.
3: Mango.
4: Lychee.
2: Mango.
1: Mango.
2: Mango.
1: Mango.
2: You eat Song Dam?
3: Chew.
2: No Song Dam.
1: No Song Dam.
2: Rice.
1: Oh, rice.
2: Rice. Okay.
1: You want to?
2: You want to? What?
1: We have to ask for model.
2: Model.
1: Free model.For free.
2: Free model.
1: We have to ask for free model.
2: Model.
1: Model. Food model.
2: Elephant.
1: Yeah. Elephant.
2: Yeah. Hey, handsome gentleman.
1: Handsome. เขาบอกว่าลุง
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2: Handsome man. Oh, thank you. Yes. Thai.
1: Thai.
2: Thai.
1: Thai. Thai. Thai. Thai. Thai. Thai. Thai. 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Thai. Thai. Thai. Thai. Thai. Thai. Thai. Thai. Thai. Thai. Thai. Thai. Thai. Thai. Thai. Thai. Thai. Thai. Thai. Thai. Thai. Thai. Thai. Thai. Thai. Thai. Thai. Thai. Thai. Thai. Thai. Thai. Thai. Thai. Thai. Thai. Thai. Thai. Thai. Thai. Thai. Thai. Thai. Thai. Thai. Thai. Thai. Thai. Thai. Thai. Thai. Thai. Thai. Thai. Thai. Thai. Thai. Thai. Thai. Thai. Thai. Thai. Thai. Thai. Thai. Thai. Thai. Thai. Thai. Thai. Thai. Thai. Thai. Thai. Thai. Thai. Thai. Thai. Thai. Thai.

We grow pineapple because of its fruit. After we pick the fruit, we left with a huge amount of pineapple leaf. If we can make use of this agricultural waste, then is this a true sustainability? Our concept is that to take the leaf and then extract fiber and then use this fiber in making composite material by putting the fiber into plastic or rubber to make it stronger. And then this material can be used in various applications, like in automotive industry, many engineering parts, or even commodity material. Plastic industry needs short fiber. So we decide that we should cut it to a smaller piece at the beginning. So the first step is to cut the leaf into a small piece like this. Then this piece will be chopped into a smaller section by a cutter. This cutter contains several blades. It was placed about 6 millimeters apart so that we can cut this into smaller piece of about 6 millimeters. If we cut it too long, the fiber will be tangled and it would be difficult to separate out, and then it would be ground into paste. After that, it would be dry under the sun. This is the material from pineapple leaf that we obtained from Pisnulo. Its length is exactly 6 millimeters as we cut from the machine. And we bring it down here to separate the fiber out from all the other non-fibrous material. Here, we call it sapa fiber. It's derived from the word saparot in Thai. And we make it short into sapa so that it's easier for people to call it. And mechanical property of the fiber, it is very stiff. Its modulus range about 40 gigapascal. The stiffness is about half of aluminum. And the strength is about 1400 megapascal. So when we compare on weight basis, this is very similar to glass fiber. The axis of cellulose is almost parallel to the fiber axis. This gives rise to a stronger fiber and a stiffer fiber. On top of that, we try to modify the fiber to make the most of it based on its characteristic and its application. In the very basic grade, we get sapa, and we call it sapa basic because it's the simplest one that we can obtain. And after that, we want to improve its mechanical property or its performance further. And this grade, we call it sapa plus. We treat it with some chemical to reduce the size of the fiber so that almost 100% of the fiber has the same diameter of about 3 micrometers. And the other grade is surface engineer sapa, or sapa SE. This is to make the fiber compatible to different type of matrix. We modify the fiber surface to match the property of plastic so that it can adhere very well. After we take the fiber out, we are left with other part that is not fiber. This part does not have very high mechanical property, but we can use it to mix with plastic so that we can reduce the amount of plastic. For example, we can put it in plastic to make things like this, product that we do not require strength and stiffness, so that we have no waste left. We
have many areas in Thailand that plant pineapple. So the concept can be implemented everywhere, and this should help the farmer. They can earn extra income rather than relying on the price of pineapple fruit.

0: 118, yes, this one. Okay, read. Easter day. Yeah? You see? Under here, you have spring. Spring. Spring.
1: Spring.
0: Spring. Spring.
1: Spring.
0: March to April.
1: March to April.
0: Okay, you also have egg.
1: Egg.
0: Symbol of new life. Okay, that is candy. Next, we have candy and rabbit. Candy and rabbit. Okay. Spring. Do you know what is a spring? You know what is a spring? No, no, no, no. Do not follow me. Spring day. You look at this spring day. No, no, no. Spring. USA. Okay. Is this images? No, no, no, no. Yeah. Okay, like this. Close. Oh, look at that. The spring in America. See? Oh, you see? Beautiful, right? Flowers, beautiful flowers, because it's spring. Yeah, look at that. That is in America. What America? You know America? Not only in America, but other places with spring. Spring meaning? Hey, Fang, you do not mimic me. Yeah? You listen. Okay. Spring is the flowers bloom. What is flower?
1: Bloom.
0: Flower, right? This is a flower. Yeah? A flower.
1: Flower.
0: Bloom.
1: Bloom.
0: Okay, you tell them the flower.
2: You,
0: so many flowers. Okay, now. You remember, okay, red, spring.
1: Spring.
0: Spring.
1: Spring.
0: Rabbit.
1: Rabbit.
0: March.
1: March.
0: July.
1: July.
0: June.
1: June.
0: New life.
1: New life.
0: You have in the book, new life. Yeah, new life. January.
1: January.
0: Do not have. Fall.
1: Fall.
0: March to April.
1: March.
0: Summer.
1: Summer.
0: Spring.
1: Spring.
0: May.
1: May.
0: Candy.
1: Candy.
0: Egg.
1: Egg.
0: Winter.
1: Winter.
0: So, these are eggs. You tell them, you explain. These are eggs. You need to play. Who can get the correct egg in their basket? Yeah, this is our game, right? Okay, how many? 1, 2, 3, 4. So what our game is like this. They have to choose one egg and put in their basket. The egg is correct. There are words here like egg. Is this correct or not? Yeah, that is found in the book. So if it's correct, it means your group is the winner.

0: You tell.
1: Again, teacher.
0: If the group got many correct words, correct eggs, meaning your group is the winner. Okay? 1, 2, 3, 4. 1, 2, 3. Okay, we will start. 1, 2, 3, 4. Come here. 1, 2, 3, 4 here. Right? Stand up, stand up. 1, 2, 3, 4. Come here. Come, stand up. Okay. Each one. Okay. This is just like a relay. Yeah. Okay. Stand straight now. Okay. 1, 2, 3, 4. Wait. 1, 2, 3, 4. Stand up. 1, 2, 3, 4. Stand up. Okay. One group, one basket. Now. One group, one basket. If they get the egg there, they have to go back behind and give the basket next to the, okay? Give the basket next to the person, next person. Okay. Anita, come here. Anita, come here. Do like this. Okay? Teacher say ready. Are you ready?
1: Ready, comment, ready.
0: Are you ready? Okay, yeah? One egg only. They get one egg. They can look at, they cannot look at the, they only pick. Okay? Are you ready? Ready? Okay, sample. Go! One egg. No. They have to put in. Okay. Spell. Everybody spell. Why the sound not good? Not good. The sound is not good. H E R heart. Heart. Why the sound not so good? Why the sound not good? Test. Again. Okay, ready? Valentine song. I made a Valentine for you. Heart shape says I love you. H E A R T. H E A R T. H E A R T. The heart shape says I love you. Where's the sound in it? I made a Valentine for you. The heart shape says I love you. H E R T. Clap your hands and then. A R T. The heart shape says I love you. No sound. Yeah. I made a Valentine for you. The heart shape says I love you. A-R-T, clap. A-R-T, no, not all. Love you. Made a Valentine for you. The heart shape say I love you. 2, 3, R-T. R-T, I. What happened? What happened? again. Okay, ready?

0: What is it? There's no sound. I made a Valentine for you. I made a Valentine for you. A heart shape, say I love you. H-E-A-R-T, the heart shape says I love you. Wow. No sound, huh? Cannot have a sound, huh? Whoop. Why? They're very low. This one do not have a sound. The laptop do not have the sound. No, you don't know. The sound do not have the sound. Oh, outside. Eh? No, but cannot hear. Yeah. Yeah. It's volume already 100%. Right? Is it because of that? Yeah. Okay, H-E-A-R-T. Heart. That's maximum, right? Maybe this one. Huh? What happened? Yeah, I can't. Cannot. Okay, Valentine's Day is February 14. Eh? February 14. Everybody say February 14. 14. Okay, what is the meaning of the heart? What is heart? What is that heart for? Right? What is that heart for? Meaning, I love you. Okay, we say I. How will you say love?
1: Love.
0: We love.
1: Love.
0: You.
1: I.
0: Love
1: you.
0: Okay. Yeah.
1: I love you.
0: Oh, everybody.
1: I
0: love
1: you.
0: I love
1: you.
0: Okay. That is February 14. February 14 is Valentine's Day. Ah. Okay. What is the date? What's the date for February? For February, Valentine's Day. What's the date again? The date. February. Pasatay. February, right? What is February? February 14. Okay, next. This one, huh? Valentine's. Everybody read. Valentine's Day.
1: Valentine's Day.
0: We have, what is this? Any? Heart. Love
1: you.
0: I
1: love you.
0: Oh, I love you, na? Oh, I love you. I love you. book. Good. Stand up. Stand up. Stand up. I love you. Oh, teacher, say I love you. I love you. Oh, I love you. Huh? Croak, croak, croak. I love you. Okay. A flower for someone. A flower for croak, croak, croak. Okay, what month again? February 14. February 14. Okay. Okay. We have what? Flower. Huh? Rose. Heart. Chocolate. Look at your book. You look at your book. 105. Everybody read. Shh. Hey. You see a monkey? Monkey. Yeah, monkey. Monkey. You know? You like to play like a monkey? All right, come here. Rose. Rose. Heart. Chocolate. Presents. Present. Candle. Cake. Ring. Bunch of flowers. Keys. Cupid. Cards. Okay, now? Write the number. Write the number in the picture. In the picture. Okay. We have here picture and here under, in the heart, you write the number. Hey. Why? Okay, do the activity now. Valentine's Day. Any? Hey, come here. You tell them on page 107. Who? I mean, never mind. Why? What time is it? Who will go? Now, while those who will let go, okay, we have a break. What time is the break? Okay, come here. Give them the instruction. It says here. Hey, come here. There are number 1, 2, 3, 4, 5 to 12. And there are pictures here. They write the number here. 1, 2, 3, 4, 5, 12. Based on the picture. Okay, give them the instruction.
2: เปิดหน้า107นะทุกคนให้ทุกคนดูที่รูปภาพรูปที่หนึ่งมีรูปอะไรมีจุ๊บอยู่ใช่ไหมรูปที่สองจดหมายรักใช่ไหมให้ทุกคนเอานัมเบอร์เลขหนึ่งสองสามสี่ ให้ไปใส่หน้าคำศัพท์ข้างใต้นั้นน่ะเห็นไหม
0: Number one is bunch of flowers. Bunch of flowers.
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2: bunch
0: where's a bunch of flower here อันนี้ eight เนี่ย bunch of flower นี่ตรงนี้ eight bunch of flower yes correct very good What do you have? Okay, bunch. Correct. Next. Rose. Where is the rose? Yes. Correct.
2: You know.
0: Next. Rose. Rose. Any?
2: Rose.

0: all.
1: Ah, only. Ah, ah.
2: Candle.
1: Candle. Okay, come here, come here. You have a prize. Very good. Mm-hmm. Okay, one more, one more. One more. Okay, who can remember? Anybody? Anybody? Anybody? Okay, what?
2: Yeah, talk, stand up.
1: Ah. Lai?
2: SFU, yeah, talk, man.
3: Okay,
2: talk, talk, man. Stand up, man. Me, that's the talk, man.
1: You forgot. Yeah.
2: Again.
1: Okay, what is it? Valentine's Day. Oh, okay, next. Okay, we have to open page 108. 108, 100.
2: But not in right
1: back. Okay. Okay, everybody. I love you.
4: I love you.
5: I love you.
1: Your button nose.
5: Your button nose.
1: Your eyes.
5: Your eyes.
1: Your ears.
5: Your ears.
1: Your knees.
5: Your knees.
1: And toes.
5: And toes.
1: I love you.
5: I love you.
1: Up to the sky.
5: Up to the sky.
1: Past the moon.
5: Past the moon.
1: And stars so high. If you feel alone, if you feel alone, you don't know how to read. I know. You open, you read, and together with teacher. If you feel alone and scared, always know that I'll be there. Just like one. And one make two.
5: You love me.
1: And I love you.
5: I love you.
1: In every way.
5: All you do.
1: And all you stay. My love for you.
5: Will always be
1: deeper than the deep blue sea.
5: Even if
1: you're sad and blue, it's okay, 'cause I love you. Okay, I love you just like one, and one make two. You love me and I love you.
5: I love you.
1: I love you.

0: Good afternoon. Welcome to Bodoland. How can I help you?
1: Yes, I'm looking for a jumpsuit.
0: What size do you wear?
1: I wear a size 8.
0: Are you looking for a plain jumpsuit with a solid collar or something else?
1: I'm looking for a jumpsuit in a solid color, maybe something maroon or yellow.
0: How about this one? The color isn't too bright.
1: I love it. It's a really nice color. Can you show it to me in different angles, please?
0: Certainly. So, how do you like it?
1: I love it. I'll take it. Do you have it in a size 8?
0: You're in luck. This is the last size 8 we have in stock.
1: Great. I'll take it. Oh.
0: This belt goes very well with this jumpsuit. We have it available in 3 different colors. Would you like to take a look?
1: No, thank you. That belt is perfect for the jumpsuit. I'll take that too.
0: Would you like to look at anything else?
1: No, thank you. Just the jumpsuit and the belt.
0: Okay, that will be 2,700 baht. How would you like to pay?
1: Credit card, please.
0: Okay, I'm going to send you a payment form. Could you please give me your email address?
1: Yes, it's prettychristina@gmail.com. And also, can I please return this jacket? It's too small.
0: Of course. Do you have the receipt on you?
1: Yes, I do.
0: Could you please email me a copy of the receipt and also the credit card information you used to pay for it?
1: Sure thing.
0: Once I check that, the amount shall be refunded to your card in 3 to 5 business days.
1: Got it. Okay, thank you very much.
0: My pleasure. Have a nice day.
1: You too. Bye.
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3: There are lots of interesting topics for you to learn
4: and a great chance to improve your English.
5: Enjoy watching. Bye-bye.

Wow, I just received a free stay voucher from Crown Hotel. I sent them a letter complaining about their terrible service last week, and now they're providing me with free accommodation. I didn't expect this at all. I just wanted to let them know about some of the poor manners of their staff members. But I'm happy to know that they took my complaint seriously and proper actions were taken to deal with the problem. Complaints can be made about anything you're not satisfied with, from the products you buy, like toothpaste or a microwave oven, to the services a hotel or a restaurant staff. Here's an example of a complaint letter sent to an electronics store complaining about their service. Dear sir, madam, I'm writing to express my dismay at the service at your East Street branch on Friday, November 8th. I often purchase electronic products and gadgets from your store for myself and my family. On this occasion, I intended to buy a 50-inch flat-screen TV that had been advertised on your store's website and some computer items for my sister. I was served quickly even though the store was quite busy at the time. However, the employee who was serving me had no idea about the special offer and did not seem to have much knowledge about the products in the store. I was trying to ask for assistance from the other store employees, but they were all occupied. Finally, I managed to make the purchase, but it took me over an hour to sort everything out. The employee apologized and explained to me that it was only his second day working there and they were short-staffed that day. I understand that mistakes happen, but there needs to be enough staff on duty, especially during peak hours. I hope you can take steps to make sure this mistake does not happen again. Yours faithfully, Matthew Parkman. To write an effective letter of complaint, here are some useful tips. State your reason for writing. For example, I am writing to express my dissatisfaction with your product. Explain the problem.

0: problem, tell them what went wrong. Include accurate facts and details. Tell them what you would like them to do or what you would like to see happen. If you don't know the name of the person you're writing to, use yours faithfully to sign off. Make sure to use a business format when writing this letter to make sure that your letter is taken seriously.
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4: 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Bye-bye. Bye-bye.

0: My Journey Episode 2 Talking About Work I heard that you work part-time. What do you do?
1: I'm a graphic designer. I design artwork.
0: That's interesting. Who do you work for?
1: I work for a small startup marketing company. What about you? Do you have a part-time job?
0: Yes, I do. I'm a cashier at 7-Eleven. I work there on the weekends. What do you do? What do you do? Your turn.
2: What do you do?
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1: 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I design artwork. I'm a graphic designer. I design artwork. Your turn.
2: 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I design artwork.
3: I'm a graphic designer. I design artwork.
0: Who do you work for? Who do you work for? Your turn.
2: Who do you work for?
3: Who do you work for?
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2: I work for a small startup marketing company.
3: I work for a small startup marketing company.
1: Do you have a part-time job? Do you have a part-time job? Your turn.
2: Do you have a part-time job?
3: Do you have a part-time job?
0: Yes, I do. I'm a cashier at 7-Eleven. I work there on the weekends. Yes, I do. I'm a cashier at 7-Eleven. I work there on the weekends. Your turn.
2: Yes, I do. I'm a cashier at 7-Eleven. I work there on weekends.
3: Yes, I do. I'm a cashier at 7-Eleven. I work there on weekends.
4: Audio Jungle.
0: What do you do? What do you do? Your turn.
1: I'm a graphic designer. I design artwork. I'm a graphic designer. I design artwork. Your turn.
0: Who do you work for? Who do you work for? Your turn.
1: I work for a small startup marketing company. I work for a small startup marketing company. Your turn. Do you have a part-time job? Do you have a part-time job? Your turn.
0: Yes, I do. I'm a cashier at 7-Eleven. I work there on the weekends. Yes, I do. I'm a cashier at 7-Eleven. I work there on the weekends. Your turn.
1: When do you start work?
0: I start work at 7 in the morning.
1: And when do you get off work?
0: My shift ends at 3 p.m. What about you?
1: I work from home. The hours depend on the deadline for each project.
0: I see.
1: When do you start work? When do you start work? Your turn.
2: When do you start work?
3: When do you start work?
0: At 7 in the morning. At 7 in the morning. Your turn.
2: At 7 in the morning.
3: At 7 in the morning.
1: When do you get off work? When do you get off work? Your turn.
2: When do you get off work?
3: When do you get off work?
0: My shift ends at 3 p.m. My shift ends at 3 p.m. Your turn.
2: My shift ends at 3 p.m.
3: My shift ends at 3 p.m.
0: What about you? What about you? Your turn.
2: What about you?
3: What about you?
1: I work from home. The hours depend on the deadline for each project. I work from home. The hours depend on the deadline for each

0: each project. Your turn.
1: I work from home. The hours depend on the deadline for each project.
2: I work from home. The hour depends on the deadline for each project.
0: When do you start work? When do you start work? Your turn.
3: At 7 in the morning. At 7 in the morning. Your turn.
0: When do you get off work? When do you get off work? Your turn.
3: My shift ends at 3 p.m. My shift ends at 3 p.m. Your turn. What about you? What about you? Your turn.
0: I work from home. The hours depend on the deadline for each project. I work from home. The hours depend on the deadline for each project. Your turn.
3: So, Alex, you work part-time too, right?
4: Really? What do you do?
1: I work as a receptionist.
3: Oh, where do you work?
1: I work at a beauty clinic.
3: You work part-time too, right? What do you do? You work part-time too, right? What do you do? Your turn.
2: You work part-time too, right? What do you do?
1: I work as a receptionist. I work as a receptionist. Your turn.
2: I work as a receptionist.
3: Where do you work? Where do you work? Your turn.
2: Where do you work?
1: At a beauty clinic. At a beauty clinic. Your turn.
2: At a beauty clinic.
5: Audio Jungle.
3: You work part-time too, right? What do you do? You work part-time too, right? What do you do? Your turn.
1: I work as a receptionist. I work as a receptionist. Your turn.
3: Where do you work? Where do you work? Your turn.
1: At a beauty clinic. At a beauty clinic. Your turn.
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3: Wow, do you like your job?
1: Very much. I meet interesting people every day.
0: What's your main responsibility? What's your main responsibility? Your turn.
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1: 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Your turn.
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3: Do you like your job? Do you like your job? Your turn.
2: Do you like your job?
1: Very much. I meet interesting people every day. Very much. I meet interesting people every day. Your turn.
2: Very much. I meet interesting people every day.
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0: What's your main responsibility? What's your main responsibility? Your turn.
1: Answering calls and welcoming customers. 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
3: Do you like your job? 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Your turn.
1: Very much. I meet interesting people every day.

stroke is the major cause of death of patients in Thailand. If they can like survive, it's hard for them in terms of recover and gain better function or have a similar function as the normal. And that's why we start this project. Rehabilitation for stroke patients, focusing on the upper extremity part. Actually, this idea come up since I think around last 8 years ago. I talk a lot to the therapists and doctors about the rehabilitation system in Thailand. I found that basically the device that they use, it's pretty simple and quite bored because there is no like function, there is no games. So it seems that the patient have to do some repeated tasks. They have just only a simple devices. If we import some rehabilitation system from other countries, it costs around like 5 million baht, which is very expensive and not affordable. So we try to build something, some device that I think it fit with our country, so not too expensive, and also try to entertain or draw engagement from the patient so they will enjoy and want to practice more and more. So if they want to practice more and more and they try to practice, of course, I think muscle or even their function will gain a better function for sure. We call it the gyro roller. The concept is come from gyroscope. Gyroscope is like a spinning wheel, like a bicycle. When we riding a bicycle, we have to balance it. So I design something like a motorbike. We build a machine and then let the patient doing like a riding a motorbike. And then we have some game. The purpose of our device, so not only focus on the motor training, but also other function that we can add it. For example, hand-eye coordination or even cognitive function. And then we try to get the feedback from the patient, from the therapist, and try to improve more and more. So we used to test at the hospital in Lopburi, Chiang Mai, and also at the Faculty of Physical Therapy, Mahidol University. We test before and after using the device, and we evaluate how the model of the patient would be better or not. We found that many patients get improved.

0: Subject group and control group, and to check whether we have some performance similar or better than the device. Occupational therapists use the effort like lower than traditional way. I think that is like one of the successes too. We plan to distribute our device to the 4 centers, and after this step, we're gonna expand like to other centers. So that is like the idea, how do we grow for our research.
1: 3 6 9
2: ดีมากค่ะดีมากค่ะดีมากค่ะ
1: 3 6 9
2: โอเคดีมากโอ้โหสุดยอดจริงๆ

0: Virtual reality is changing the world, especially in the way we educate and train people. I'm Dr. Moritz Bachiaput from Mahidol Bremen Medical Informatics Research Unit at the Faculty of Information and Communication Technology. This is my latest research result, a virtual reality system for stress inoculation training of emergency healthcare personnel. Nowadays, medical schools focus more on training in the physical skills and not so much on teaching their students to psychologically deal with stressors. Since there is an increasing evidence of medical personnel suffering from stress, we think that this psychological aspect of training is an interesting area that we should explore. This VR system is intended to inoculate emergency healthcare personnel to future stressors by letting them practice stress coping skills in a virtual environment. The system simulates a stressful rescue scenario for emergency personnel who role play a first-time medical responder. An interactive storytelling is implemented to engage users and to elicit intense emotional responses. Users can explore virtual environment using VR equipment, can speak naturally to virtual characters, and must make crucial decisions. Virtual reality is a promising technology for creating immersive and stressful environments that are otherwise too costly, too dangerous, or too impractical to set up in the real world. We explore the use of VR and interactive storytelling to synthesize stressful virtual environment for stress inoculation training in the new context of emergency healthcare personnel. This is our development team consisting of 3D modeler and programmer. First, we create 3D models and animation in this modeling program called Blender. And then we import them into Unity 3D program, which is used to add programming logic to the simulation. We also use Unity 3D to program story in the scenario and also to interface with VR equipment that allow user to interact with the virtual environment. First, we equipped the trainee with VR devices. The head-mounted display presents the virtual environment. Head motion is tracked to allow the user to look around 360 degrees in the virtual environment. The physiological sensors measure the trainee's heart rate and galvanic skin response that represent their stress level. The trainee uses controller to navigate the virtual environment. The trainer observes the monitor showing the same virtual scenario viewed by the trainee. The scenario starts in an ambulance heading to an accident scene involving a gas explosion in a building.
1: Okay.
0: We collaborate with medical experts from Pramakut Kao Hospital in the design of the scenario. We conducted an experimental evaluation of our approach. 60 subjects tested the system while having their stress level measured. We found that the design scenario successfully induced stress in the subjects, potentially suggesting that our system could be used for stress inoculation training.
2: I'm so excited for the scene that you already seen, that the explorer from the building just make me feel like very scary. I think the environment is make me feel like I'm in the real environment. You think it's this for practicing for a nursing student for emergency department, this is can be the preparing scenario or a tutoring that can make a nurse student get preparing for themselves for the begin on a real situation.
0: the self-rating levels after the experiences were higher. We observed that subjects exhibited stress-related behaviors during their experiences. In addition to stress inoculation training, medical experts suggest that our system could be used to assess stress sensitivities or responses of emergency personnel applicants and medical students. We will extend our system to include more training scenarios and deploy the final system at Phramongkut Kao Hospital, who is our collaborator, in order to train their emergency personnel.

The research is about web application for petrol station and slaughterhouse industry in Thailand. They can calculate the carbon footprint or amount of GHG emission by themselves. The statistic reported the number more than 26,000 petrol stations located across the country. And when we look at the petrol station in Thailand, it's not just sell fuel or lubricant for motor vehicle. They provide a lot of facility, to serve the modern life of the customer, like restaurant, of course we like to go there for toilet, convenience store, what else? Food stalls, coffee shops. Petrol station is like a large complex service center to serve our life as well and meet a wide variety of the activity. And all these activities could contribute greenhouse gas emission to the atmosphere. Let's have a look on the slaughterhouse industry. Thailand ranked number 5 for meat exporter with the number of export production and all exporting production and also the domestic consumption. We think, yes, this process can contribute a lot of carbon dioxide emission too. We can develop carbon footprint analysis in the form of web application. You can use our web application to calculate how much of the carbon footprint or how much of carbon dioxide you contribute. Well, the process of to develop this, first of all, we have to collect the data. Go to the industry, go to the petrol station to grab the idea or what activities inside the process or organization first, both petrol station and slaughterhouse industry. And then after that, of course, we know how to calculate how much of each activity can contribute the carbon dioxide emission. So we know the equation to calculate, right? So after we collect the data, we know the calculation method. And then another thing we need, how to write the source code. So our team have to learn how to write the source code using the programming languages like HTML, CSS, JavaScript. Once the user input the data to the web application, each data will sort thing and go to different database table. After the process or calculate, then the result will go to another different database table and they can get as kind of visualize the result back to the user at the end. That's how it works. So actually it's easy for user. User just only know how much of energy, water, or chemical use in their process, each process or each activity. Then web application can calculate the result for you for the user and show it as a graph diagram. And also we thought about the result might be good if we can show or export it as a PDF format. So it can print out as a document and give it back to the user so they can compare the result each month, each year, each petrol station. So they can compare and of course, if they try to reduce

the carbon dioxide. Later, they can come back to use the web application and to see how much they can reduce from last month, from last year. From the suggestion from the user, they quite like our program. It's not easy for them to calculate carbon dioxide, you know, release from their activity, how much, and from each process. But our software make them, this is a suggestion from them, from the user, and we revise and until they quite, you know, certify also with our web application. I hope that if everyone can do the calculation by themselves, all sector can do the calculation by themselves, then carbon dioxide reduction possible for Thailand.

0: Hey, are you all right? You're looking a little pale.
1: I feel a little dizzy. I haven't eaten anything since this morning.
0: It's 4 o'clock. When was the last time you ate something?
1: I had a cup of coffee and a sandwich at around 7. I have this report to finish and I've been working on it all day. I forgot to eat.
0: This is not good. Here, have a banana. It'll make you feel better.
1: Thanks.
0: You have to start taking better care of yourself. I've noticed that you've missed a lot of classes due to illnesses.
1: Yeah. Last month I had a terrible cold and 2 weeks ago I had gastritis and now I have a lot of schoolwork to catch up on.
0: What did the doctor say? Is it because of stress?
1: Well, there were factors besides stress that may have contributed to my poor health.
0: What are they?
1: Well, first of all, I haven't been eating well lately. Lately, my diet consists of ready-to-eat frozen meals from convenience stores. I'm just so swamped with schoolwork that I don't have the time to sit down and have a proper meal.
0: What about fruits or vegetables? Have you eaten any? And I suppose you've stopped going on your morning runs like you used to?
1: No, I haven't been eating enough fruit and vegetables, and I haven't worked out in almost 2 months. I'm just constantly tired, and sometimes I was so stressed

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2: Executive Function Skill or EF can lead to a major impact on academic achievement and social problems such as aggression, fighting, crime addiction, tobaccoism, gambling addiction, alcoholism, drug addiction, early sexual intercourse among adolescents and so on.Function skill development is highest during early childhood. Therefore, it is very important for people who are working with early childhood to understand the development of executive function in early childhood, as well as recognize the problem behavior that occur as a result of the impairment in executive function skill.The executive function is referred to the higher level functioning of prefrontal cortex band area that help to control emotions, thoughts, and actions leading to goal-directed behavior. The main fundamental element of executive functions are the first is the working memory. Working memory is the ability to hold on to new information so we can turn around and use it to think, analyze, compare, and link to the old information. The second is inhibitory control is the ability to control emotion, actions, and thoughts in order to focus on the thing that you have to do in order to achieve your goal. Third is cognitive flexibility or shift is the ability to change perspective and shift the mental gear from one activity to another activity, as well as think out of the box to solve problem in a variety of ways.The objective of this research is to develop the executive function program for promoting executive function skill in early childhood in order to help them succeed in their learning, reduce social problems, and grow up to be a good adult and ready for the changing world in the 21st century. Therefore, it is necessary for early childhood education policymakers to rapidly change their thinking and practice in the early childhood education policy.By applying the developmental cognitive neuroscience in early childhood and primary education system. First of all, we collected general information of the children and their parents, and then we assess the executive function skill of the children by using MUEF 101 test.For pretest, and then we start the executive function intervention program training for the teacher and also teach them how to use MUEF SI program. And next, the teacher started to promote the executive function skill, including of working memory skill, inhibitory control skill, and cognitive flexibility skill with 20 activities for 2 months. After that, the executive function skill of the children were assessed by a code test using the MUEF 101 test. Finally, the data was analyzed and summarized.
3: The ways to promote executive function skill are as follows. First, the activities that are used to promote executive function skill must be appropriate with the development of the student's age. Second, set up the environment, materials and equipment that allow students to make their own decision. Third, set clear goals for all activities. Fourth, allow the opportunity for students to start doing things by themselves. Teachers should stay far away in order to allow students to learn how to solve a problem. However, teachers can help them when they need it and also give them compliment when they can accomplish a goal. Fifth, if students cannot do it, teachers can help them step by step. Students

0: will feel a sense of accomplishment by trying to do something on their own. 6. Practice planning by setting a schedule with children. 7. Give encouragement and compliment to children when they do something successfully. 8. Practice executive function skill in daily living activities. 9. Avoid punishment when children cannot do it.
1: After children receive executive function promotion activity from MUEF SI program, an evaluation of the effectiveness found that most of the early childhood have really good executive function skill. The number increasing to 70.2%, and when considered in each aspect, it was found that working memory skill and planning skill had increase as well. Finally, the MUSI program can really help to develop the executive function skill in the children. In order to develop the executive function skill in early childhood, National Institute for Child and Family Development, Mahidol University, intend to expand this pilot program to teachers, child care workers, and parents so they can run the activities and promote executive function skill in children by using the MUEF SI program at school, at home, or another area in order to enable Thai children to grow up with their full potential and be ready to deal with the changing world in the 21st century.

0: 118, yes, this one. Okay, read. Easter day. Yeah? You see? Under here, you have spring. Spring. Spring.
1: Spring.
0: Spring. Spring.
1: Spring.
0: March to April.
1: March to April.
0: Okay, you also have egg.
1: Egg.
0: Symbol of new life. Okay, that is candy. Next, we have candy and rabbit. Candy and rabbit. Okay. Spring. Do you know what is a spring? You know what is a spring? No, no, no, no. Do not follow me. Spring day. You look at this spring day. No. Spring. USA. Okay. Is this images? No. Yeah. Okay, like this. Oh, look at that. The spring in America. See? Oh, you see? Beautiful, right? Flowers, beautiful flowers, because it's spring. Yeah, look at that. That is in America. What America? You know America? Not only in America, but other places with

0: lang. You do not mimic me. Eh? You listen. Okay. Spring is the flowers bloom. What is flower?
1: Bloom.
0: Flower, right? This is a flower. Eh? A flower.
1: Flower.
0: Bloom.
1: Bloom.
0: Okay, you tell them the flower.
2: You
0: so many flowers. Okay, now you remember. Okay, red spring.
1: Spring.
0: Spring.
1: Spring.
0: Rabbit.
1: Rabbit.
0: March.
1: March.
0: July.
1: July.
0: June.
1: June.
0: New life.
1: New life.
0: You have in the book new life. Yeah, new life. January.
1: January.
0: Do not have. Fall.
1: Fall.
0: March to April.
1: March to April.
0: Summer.
1: Summer.
0: Spring.
1: Spring.
0: May.
1: May.
0: Candy.
1: Candy.
0: Egg.
1: Egg.
0: Winter.
1: Winter.
0: So, these are eggs. You tell them, you explain. These are eggs, but we need to play. Who can get the correct egg in their basket? Yeah? This is our game. Yeah? Okay, how many? One, two, three, four. So what our game is like this. They have to choose one egg and put in their basket. The egg is correct. There are words here like egg. Is this correct or not? Yeah? That is found in the book. So if it's correct, it means your group is the winner. You tell.
2: Again, teacher.
0: If the group got many correct words, correct eggs, meaning your group is the winner. Okay? One, two, three, four. One, two, three. Okay, we will start. One, two, three, four. Come here. One, two, three, four here. Right? Stand up, stand up. One, two, three, four. Come here. Come, stand up. Okay. Each one. Okay. This is just like a relay. Yeah. Okay. Stand straight. Yeah. Okay. One, two, three, four. Wait. One, two, three, four. Stand up. One, two, three, four. Stand up. Okay. One group, one basket. Yeah. One group, one basket. If they get the egg there, they have to go back behind and give the basket next to them. Okay. Give the basket next to the person, next person. Okay. Anita, come here. Anita, come here. Do like this. Okay. Teacher say ready. Are you ready? Are you ready? Okay, yeah? Uh-huh. One egg only. They get one egg. They can look at, they cannot look at the, they only pick. Okay? Are you ready? Uh-huh. Ready? Okay, sample, sample. Go. Yeah. One egg. No. They have to put in. Okay. Spell. Spell. Everybody spell. Why the sound not good? Not good. The sound is not good.
2: H
0: E R.

Why the sound not so good? Eh? Why the sound not good? Test. Again. Okay, ready? Valentine's song. I made a Valentine for you. A heart shape says I love you. H E A R T, H E A R T, H E A R T. The heart shape says I love you. Where's the sound in it? I made a Valentine for you. The heart shape says I love you. H E R T. Clap your hands and then. A R T. The heart shape says I love you. No sound. Yeah. I made a Valentine for you. The heart shape says I love you. A-R-T, clap. A-R-T, no, not all. Love you. Made a Valentine for you. The heart shape say I love you. 2, 3, R-T. R-T. Hi. What happened? What happened? again. Okay, ready? What is it? There's no sound. I made a Valentine for you. I made a Valentine for you. A heart shape say I love you. H-E-A-R-T, H-E-A-R-T, H-E-A-R-T. The heart shape says I love you. Wow. No sound, huh? Cannot have a sound, huh? Whoop. Why? They're very low. This one do not have a sound. The laptop do not have the sound. No, you don't know. The sound do not have the sound. Oh, outside. Eh? No, but I cannot hear. Yeah. Yeah. It's volume already 100%. Right? Is it because of that? Yeah. Okay, H E A R T. Heart. That's maximum, right? Maybe this one, huh? What happened? Yeah, I cannot. Okay, Valentine's Day is February 14. Eh? February 14. Everybody say February 14. 14. February 14. Okay, what is the meaning of the heart? What is heart? What is that heart for? Right? What is that heart for? Meaning, I love you. Okay, we say I. How would you say love?
love you. I love you. Okay. Yeah. I love you.

0: Valentine's Day. Ah. Okay. What is the date? What's the date for February? For February, Valentine's Day. What's the date again? The date. February? Pasatay. February, right? What is February? February 14. Okay. Next. This one, huh? Valentine's. Everybody read. Valentine's Day. Valentine's Day. We have, what is this? Really? Heart. I love you.
1: I
0: love
1: you.
0: Oh, I love you, na? Oh. Oh, I love you. I love you. I love krokokok. Oh, I love krokokok. Stand up. I love you. Oh, teacher say I love you. I love you. I love you. I love you. Okay. A flower for someone. A flower for kokokok. Okay, what month again? February 14. February 14. Okay. We have what? Flower, rose, heart, chocolate. Look at your book. 105. Everybody read. Shh. Hey. You see a monkey? Monkey. Yeah, monkey. Monkey. You know? You like to play like a monkey? All right, come here. Rose.
1: Rose.
0: Heart.
1: Heart.
0: Chocolate.
1: Presents.
0: Present.
1: Candle.
0: Cake.
1: Ring.
0: Bunch of flowers.
1: Keys.
0: Cupid.
1: Cards.
0: Okay, now? It's a write the number in the picture. In the picture. Okay. We have here picture and here under in the heart you write the number. Hey. What? Okay, do the activity now. Valentine's Day. And eh? Hey, come here. You tell them on page 107.
2: Who?
0: I mean, never mind. Why? What time is it? Who will go? Now, while those who will let go. Oh, yeah. We have a break. What time is the break? Okay, come here. Give them the instruction. It says here. Hey, come here. There are number 1, 2, 3, 4, 5 to 12, and there are pictures here. They write the number here, 1, 2, 3, 4, 5, 12. Based on the picture. Okay, give them the instruction.
2: เปิดหน้า107นะทุกคนให้ทุกคนดูที่รูปภาพรูปที่หนึ่งมีรูปอะไรมีจุ๊บอยู่

0: my love for you will always be deeper than the deep blue sea. 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Okay, I love you just like one, and one make two. You love me and I love you. I love you.
1: I love you.
0: I love
1: you.
0: I love you.

0: My Journey Episode 2 Talking About Work I heard that you work part-time. What do you do?
1: I'm a graphic designer. I design artwork.
0: That's interesting. Who do you work for?
1: I work for a small startup marketing company. What about you? Do you have a part-time job?
0: Yes, I do. I'm a cashier at 7-Eleven. I work there on the weekends. What do you do? What do you do? Your turn.
2: What do you do?
3: What do you do?
1: I'm a graphic designer. I design artwork. I'm a graphic designer. I design artwork. Your turn.
2: I'm a graphic designer. I design artwork.
3: I'm a graphic designer. I design artwork.
0: Who do you work for? Who do you work for? Your turn.
2: Who do you work for?
3: Who do you work for?
1: I work for a small startup marketing company. I work for a small startup marketing company. Your turn.
2: I work for a small startup marketing company.
3: I work for a small startup marketing company.
1: Do you have a part-time job? Do you have a part-time job? Your turn.
2: Do you have a part-time job?
3: Do you have a part-time job?
0: Yes, I do. I'm a cashier at 7-Eleven. I work there on the weekends. Yes, I do. I'm a cashier at 7-Eleven. I work there on the weekends. Your turn.
2: Yes, I do. I'm a cashier at 7-Eleven. I work there on weekends.
3: Yes, I do. I'm a cashier at 7-Eleven. I work there on weekends.
0: Audio Jungle. What do you do? What do you do? Your turn.
1: I'm a graphic designer. I design artwork. I'm a graphic designer. I design artwork. Your turn.
0: Who do you work for? Who do you work for? Your turn.
1: I work for a small startup marketing company. I work for a small startup marketing company. Your turn. Do you have a part-time job? Do you have a part-time job? Your turn.
0: Yes, I do. I'm a cashier at 7-Eleven. I work there on the weekends. Yes, I do.

0: I'm a cashier at 7-Eleven. I work there on the weekends. Your turn.
1: When do you start work?
0: I start work at 7 in the morning.
1: And when do you get off work?
0: My shift ends at 3 p.m. What about you?
1: I work from home. The hours depend on the deadline for each project.
0: I see.
1: When do you start work? When do you start work? Your turn.
2: When do you start work?
3: When do you start work?
0: At 7 in the morning. At 7 in the morning. Your turn.
2: At 7 in the morning.
3: At 7 in the morning.
1: When do you get off work? When do you get off work? Your turn.
2: When do you get off work?
3: When do you get off work?
0: My shift ends at 3 p.m. My shift ends at 3 p.m. Your turn.
2: My shift ends at 3 p.m.
3: My shift ends at 3 p.m.
0: What about you? What about you? Your turn.
2: What about you?
3: What about you?
1: I work from home. The hours depend on the deadline for each project. I work from home. The hours depend on the deadline for each project. Your turn.
2: I work from home. The hours depend on the deadline for each project.
3: I work from home. The hour depends on the deadline for each project.
1: When do you start work? When do you start work? Your turn.
0: At 7 in the morning. At 7 in the morning. Your turn.
1: When do you get off work? When do you get off work? Your turn.
0: My shift ends at 3 p.m. My shift ends at 3 p.m. Your turn. What about you? What about you? Your turn.
1: I work from home. The hours depend on the deadline for each project. I work from home. The hours depend on the deadline for each project. Your turn.
0: So, Alex, you work part-time too, right?
1: Really? What do you do?
2: I work as a receptionist.
0: Oh, where do you work?
2: I work at a beauty clinic.
0: You work part-time too, right? What do you do? You work part-time too, right? What do you do? Your turn.
3: You work part-time too, right? What do you do?
2: I work as a receptionist. I work as a receptionist. Your turn.
3: I work as a receptionist.
0: Where do you work? Where do you work? Your turn.
3: Where do you work?
2: At a beauty clinic. At a beauty clinic. Your turn.
3: At a beauty clinic.
0: Audio Jungle. You work part-time too, right? What do you do? You work part-time too, right? What do you do? Your turn.
2: I work as a receptionist. I work as a receptionist. Your turn.
0: Where do you work? Where do you work? Your turn.
2: At a beauty clinic. At a beauty clinic. Your turn.
1: What's your main responsibilities?
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4: 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Do you like your job? Your turn.
2: Do you like your job?
3: Very much. I meet interesting people every day. Very much. I meet interesting people every day. Your turn.
2: Very much. I meet interesting people every day.
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3: Very much. I meet interesting people every day. Very much. I meet interesting people every day. Your turn.

The rates of Thai people who are overweight or obese have continued to increase over the past decades. However, there's little information about fruit and vegetable consumption in Thailand. According to the most recent estimate by the Thailand Burden of Disease Research Program, inadequate fruit and vegetable consumption was in the top five risk factors for premature deaths in Thai population. It caused 21,650 Thai deaths in 2014. And inadequate fruit and vegetable consumption was found to be associated with increased risk of cardiovascular diseases among Thai people. At a global level, World Health Organization estimated that 3.9 million deaths worldwide were attributable to inadequate fruit and vegetable consumption in 2017. However, there's little information about fruit and vegetable consumption in Thailand. According to the research gap that I just mentioned earlier, the Institute decided to develop a research project on fruit and vegetable consumption. And this project is a nationally representative longitudinal household survey study of Thai population. We launched the project two surveys round. The first round was launched in 2018, followed by the second round in 2019. We collected the data in four geographic areas of Thailand: North, Central, Northeast, and South regions, and Bangkok. And the third round is underway. Due to a large survey sample size and our data collection in both urban and remote area, the project decided to use the Qualtrics offline survey application to administer the questionnaire surveys on the mobile device like tablets without using any internet connection. And we also can download the SPSS data or STATA data from Qualtrics.

for further analysis. In the first and second survey rounds, more than 7,800 participants aged 6 years or older completed the surveys. And we collected data on socio-demographic characteristics, which include age, gender, place of residence, marital status, educational attainment, income and occupation from the participants. We also collected the data on their lifestyle behavior, health condition, life satisfaction, happiness, home gardening, and knowledge and attitudes related to fruits and vegetables. In the first and two survey rounds, the results suggested that although overall Thai people had increased fruit and vegetable consumption, the average consumption was still below a recommended level. You can see the recommended level is at least 400 grams per day, but the average consumption of Thai people was 373.14 grams per day. The rate of inadequate fruit and vegetable consumption was in Thailand, single persons who live in Bangkok, persons who work for a private company, and persons who have someone else to provide or buy fruit and vegetables for them. We found that there are high availability of unhealthy foods, which is high in salt, sugar, and fat. We have also found some products which has high contamination from pesticides or chemical reagents. And collectively, the findings suggest that both government and local agencies need to consider fruit and vegetable policy interventions and promotion strategies by taking into consideration the potential socio-demographic characteristics that affect inadequate fruit and vegetable consumption in Thai population. Research uptake is one of metrics to gauge the project success. And our research findings were used to inform or support planning, development, or implementation of a number of activities, such as public campaigns that were launched by Thai Health Promotion Foundation and partners. Some examples include a public campaign so-called in Thai, Phlak Dan Hai Phak Nam. It's like, let's move, let's go for vegetables. And another campaign, so-called Pho Rak Jung Phak Nam. And this campaign was launched during Valentine's Day last year. It's like the campaign for the love of vegetables. And most recently, in March 3rd this year, our research findings were presented as a background information in consultation between Thai stakeholders and the United Nations Thematic Working Group on NCD or Non-Communicable Diseases for discussion on action plan for the International Year of Fruit and Vegetables 2021. In December 2019, the United Nations General Assembly designated this year, 2021, as the International Year of Fruit and Vegetables to raise awareness on the important role of fruits and vegetables in human nutrition, food security, and health, as well as in achieving Sustainable Development Goals or SDGs. We hope that the finding of this research project can be useful for guiding or informing policy makers to address enabling factors and barriers in fruit and vegetable consumption in Thai population to bring about a desired behavioral change in improving healthy diets of Thai people, which can lead to improving in overall health and well-being, and ultimately may reduce healthcare burden and enhance healthcare performance of Thailand.

0: ิตปัญญา
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0: to open their mind to help them to inspire them and think about you are not a teacher actually your role is to help the student learn after that we introduce the workshop called system thinkingThe system thinking help teacher to think and to find the relation between cause and effect. So this is the another core idea of Pophan Panya for the doing some kind of project to help teacher how to manage class, how to handle things with the students for a year.
2: กิจกรรมตรงนี้แล้วถ้ามันเชื่อมโยงไปสู่เรื่องต่อไปเรื่องในสาระของเราได้มันจะเยี่ยมมากๆ
0: The process of doing a research starting from teacher will ask the student to find one theme they can share some knowledge or idea under the same theme so they can participate with others groupNot just only their project group. After they got a dream, they need to find what is their interesting question under those themes. After they got some question, they need to review. As the same process as researcher do in the university level or others. So the student need to read, need to think, analyze what they're reading, and also analyze what they get from review.After that, the information or things that they put together and construct again the way how to solve a problem. If the concept or the project that is about science, so they investigate their knowledge, they resolve by doing the laboratory. Or maybe they can do some kind of social science project. The student will go to the community. The student need to reflect what they learn. After getting some kind of idea from coaching by teacher, they need to reflect themselves. And also they need to write it down as every step between or along the project. So they can learn from questioning, learn from reflection, and lastly, learn from writing. They have to think. That's why after complete the 1 year project, the student gain 21st century skill, critical thinking, creative thinking, communication, and collaboration. This is 4C that is important for them. Not only the product or the outcome from our research, but also the other teacher through Thailand.We have many course for now.
3: พอเรามาเข้าโครงการนี้แล้วเราปรับทัศนคติตัวเองว่าให้เราเป็นโค้ชก็คือเป็นผู้แนะนำให้เด็กเขาเป็นผู้คิดเองแล้วเขาพบเจอปัญหาอะไรเราก็ค่อยดูแลซัพพอร์ตเขาเป็นหนึ่งการเปลี่ยนแปลงเลยว่าเขาทำผลงานเขาอย่างภาคภูมิใจพอเววันนำเสนอจะเห็นรอยยิ้มแววตาของเขาถึงแม้บางชิ้นงานไม่ประสบความสำเร็จแต่เขาก็รู้วิธีแก้ปัญหาว่าเขาจะแก้ปัญหาอย่างไรแล้วงานชิ้นต่อๆไปเขาก็จะได้นำไปปรับปรุงพัฒนาให้ดียิ่งขึ้นค่ะ
4: To Thai people our reality seems to be the new thing because the old thing that we have studied is something about lecturing and only theory research based learning something that we really do it by ourselves really experimentAnd experience with the real thing.
0: At least they know what, how to learn, so they can be a lifelong learners.

There's a story. I would like to increase the ability or performance of this wind turbine by my ideas. So when we're looking for the mechanism of production of electricity of the generator, so we have the two parts. One part is a coil and one part is the magnet. Normally we fix one part and let another part moving, just only one part moving. So like this, when it moving, the electricity can produce from the moving between coil and magnet. My idea, the moving part, if we can reduce the distance of the moving part of both parts by opposite direction, like this, it can be reduced the distance and we can make it more power in the same resource of the energy. For example, the same wind or same size of the generator, it can produce, might be produced more electricity. I try to check several sizes. Normally, it can produce more than twice than ordinary one. Because it's a very new idea, and this one never happened in the other place, so I try by the small one first. So I can check my hypothesis that is correct or not, and then I'm moving to the bigger part. But the more challenge is how to make it really cheap, and we want to produce our own production, right? And then in Thailand, we have very low speed of wind. That is the most important to make electricity. The benefit of this one is we can generate electricity more with the same resource or same size of generator. If we produce much the energy, we can save the resource. We can use another source of power, such as water, steam, and any source that can let the propeller move. And the next step, we will try to reduce the cost of electricity by installing this one to the facility that they have the wind, not only natural wind, but the waste of the wind from the industry, agriculture, or livestock sector.

I hope this invention can save a part of the greenhouse gas reduction and can save the environment in the future. I do hope we can have that good environment for our next generation.

0: Can you cook? Do you like to cook? I enjoy cooking a lot. My favorite dish is pancakes. I make pancakes all the time. I probably make pancakes for breakfast at least once or twice a week. So here is a simple pancake recipe. First, add some milk, a cup of flour, and one egg into a bowl. Then add a pinch of salt and give it a good whisk. After that, rub a little butter on a pan and pour the pancake mix onto the pan in the size that you wish and cook at medium heat. Once bubbles form and burst at the top, it's time to flip it. Let it cook for another 2 minutes and that's it. You have a nice fluffy pancake ready to be eaten with syrup or honey and maybe some strawberries. A recipe should include some of the following information: the name of the dish, a list of ingredients with the exact quantity of each ingredient, and the description of the preparation process. For example, a list of ingredients for my pancake recipe includes a cup of milk, a cup of flour, one egg, a pinch of salt, and some butter. When writing a recipe or instructions, use the imperative or base form of a verb. To help make the order of the cooking instructions more clear, you can use words such as first, next, then, after that, on. Now is a good time to look at some common cooking verbs. Cut, stir, fry, boil, add, bake, peel, mix, whisk, and pour. Thank you guys so much for joining my class. Happy cooking!
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4: Enjoy watching. Bye-bye.

0: our research team produce, you know, teaching tools because we believe that all human beings are equal. I'm Naparat Kanratanasur, lecturer at the Institute of Human Rights and Peace Studies, Mahidol University. The title of this project is called Development of the Learning Process to Prevent Children of Migrant Workers from Human Trafficking. I started this project because I came here with my, you know, colleague. I talked to the principal and teachers here, and they told me about the concern because of the growing number of child labor in Smooth Sakhon and the widespread of human trafficking or child labor exploitation in Smooth Sakhon have raised the concern for teachers. We produced several products. The first product is handbook. This handbook called Handbook on the Fight Against Human Trafficking for Teacher to Lectures Migrant Students of Elementary School at Grades 3rd and 6th. It contains 5 lessons and several activities. The second one, children books with the colorful. So I asked teachers what else you like. They say, okay, if you can make, you know, children books and then can give the children to look at the pictures, you know, with the colorful, you know, may help them to attract students to follow. And the third one, the card. This card, we want to introduce different careers for migrant students. Otherwise, they will know only work in a factory. So that's why we want to inspire them to understand that, hey, this world, we have other careers waiting for you as well. And then the last one, DVD song. DVD song will allow students to really have fun with the complicated information on anti-human trafficking, particularly child labor exploitation. If you ask impact, our research team never, you know, evaluate the impact by the number of decreasing human trafficking victims or child labor victims. But if we evaluate how much, you know, teachers and students have learned from lessons and activities.
1: ดีใจมากครับเพราะเด็กๆเขาจะได้ความรู้จากเหยื่อการค้ามนุษย์แล้วก็ค้นค้ามนุษย์เป็นรูปแบบต่างๆตื่นที่เราใช้นี่ไม่เป็นรูปการ์ตูนแล้วก็วิชาชีพของหมอโรงพยาบาลอะไรครับเด็กๆนี่ชอบรูปอยู่แล้วครับก็เด็กเขาจะได้ป้องกันได้ด้วยตัวเองแล้วก็จะให้ข้อมูลกับญาติพี่น้องพ่อแม่ผู้ปกครองด้วยแล้วก็รอบสิ่งแวดล้อมด้วยครับดีอย่างมากเลยครับ
0: We just won the Innovation Silver Award from Thailand Research Fund 2018. For the future, we have planned to apply PLC or Professional Learning Community concept in this project as well by expanding the collaboration. First, we got contact from UNESCO. 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And they would like our handbook be on their website so that, you know, all children could really download and then learn child labor exploitation.
2: หนูจะไม่ขายชีวิตของให้แม้แต่ชีวิตของตัวเองไม่ว่า

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1: Yeah.
0: Really?
1: Yeah.
2: No.
0: No. I'm just saying yes.
1: Som dap. Pala. Pala 48. Oh. Amazing Kyra.
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1: 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You eat tongtam?
3: Chew.
1: No tongtam.
8: No tongtam.
1: Rice. 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Okay. Tongtam palak. Palak. Tongtam palak.
4: We found it. We found
0: her. That is somtam, right?
4: Right? I don't know. I came that is somtam.
0: Maybe, right?
4: Somtam papia. Somtam papia.
1: You papia?
0: Yeah. Oh, we found
1: papia.
4: We found her.
1: Yeah.
4: Somtam.
9: Oh, ขอทำเองได้ไหมครับ
4: You want to?
0: You want to?
4: You want to? You want to?
0: Yuji.
4: จะทำนะครับ Mission complete.
1: Oh. Oh. Oishii.
2: Oishii na.
1: Hai, fork. Somtam. Yuji.
0: Somtam Yuji.
1: Yuji.
4: Yuji.
1: Ha.
0: Ha.
1: Oishii.
4: Second mission.
1: What?
4: You have to ask for model.
1: Model.
4: Free model for free.
1: Free model.
4: We have to ask for free model. Model.
1: Model.
4: Wood model.
1: Elephant.
4: Yeah. Elephant.
1: Yeah.เฮ้ handsome gentleman
4: handsome เขาบอกว่าลุ
0: ง
4: หล
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4: สุภาพบุรุษสุดหล่อ
1: handsome man thank you yes Thai from Cruz
4: from Cruz
1: yeah
4: from Cruz ในประเทศไทย
1: yeah please
4: what do you want
1: please free elephant
0: okay
4: gentleman
2: ครับผม
1: what is free
4: for you
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0: เย้
4: เร
0: ีย น
4: กันมา The next mission is
1: Yeah
4: take a picture with a snake
0: Yeah
4: wow anaconda
1: mission impossible 3
2: the snake python
1: Yeah!
2: So you can score!
4: Oh, there!
2: Oh,
0: let's go! Whoa! Mix the neck!
2: This is Python!
0: Don't be scared, right? Wow, yeah, man!
4: I'm going to ask you to
1: go. Yuji!
4: Yuji!
0: Now it's your turn! Yuji again!
4: Yuji!
9: Yuji! Yuji! Yuji!
4: Yuji! Yuji! Yuji!
1: Why?
4: Hot.
1: Oh yeah. Okay.

0: Whether it's a birthday party, a farewell party, or a New Year's party, sending an invitation is crucial as guests need to know the details of an event. Usually, an invitation includes the time and place of the event, what activities to expect, whether food or drink will be offered, and who to contact should you require more information. Today, we're going to learn how to write a simple invitation that can be sent via email. But first, let's read a birthday party invitation that my friend recently sent to me. To prettychristina@gmail.com. Subject, birthday party invitation. Hi, Christina. I'm having a birthday party next Saturday at my house. Would you like to come? It would be great if you could join us. There will be lots of singing and dancing. My mom is going to make her famous chicken curry, and my dad is going to set up a karaoke machine for us too. It will be so much fun. Lots of people from the drama department are also coming. You already know most of them, Bella, Dave, John, and Shelley. Can you bring some soda and chips? My house is behind Jumbo Supermarket, 56 Rose Street. It's across the street from the park and has a green front door. I really hope you can come. See you soon, Lily, RSVP. See? Writing an invitation is simple. I'll give you some tips. First, use the present continuous is, am, are, and the verb ing, or be going to and the verb is, am, are, going to, and the verb to talk about future plans or arrangements. For example, I am flying to London next Wednesday, or they are going to eat out tonight. Second, use capital letters for days of the week, months of the year, street names, and other pronouns. Also, you can include hope you can come in your invitation. Finally, if you want a reply, you can write RSVP at the bottom of the invitation. It means please reply.
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4: Enjoy watching. Bye-bye.

0: among adolescents and so on. Executive function skill development is highlighted during early childhood. Therefore, it is very important for people who are working with early childhood to understand the development of executive function in early childhood, as well as recognize the problem behavior that occur as a result of the impairment in executive function skill. The executive function is referred to the higher level functioning of prefrontal cortex band area that help to control emotions, thoughts, and actions leading to goal-directed behavior. The main fundamental elements of executive functions are: the first is the working memory. Working memory is the ability to hold on to new information so we can turn around and use it to think, analyze, compare, and link to the old information. The second is inhibitory control, is the ability to control emotion, actions, and thoughts in order to focus on the thing that you have to do in order to achieve your goal. Third is cognitive flexibility or shift, is the ability to change perspective and shift the mental gear from one activity to another activity, as well as think out of the box to solve problems in a variety of ways. The objective of this research is to develop the executive function program for promoting executive function skill in early childhood in order to help them succeed in their learning, reduce social problems, and grow up to be a good adult and ready for the changing world in the 21st century. Therefore, it is necessary for early childhood education policymakers to rapidly change their thinking and practice in the early childhood education policy by applying the developmental cognitive neuroscience in early childhood and primary education system. First of all, we collected general information of the children and their parents, and then we assess the executive function skill of the children by using MUEF 101 test for pretest, and then we start the executive function intervention program training for the teacher and also teach them how to use MUEF SI program. And next, the teacher started to promote executive function skill, including of working memory skill, inhibitory control skill, and cognitive flexibility skill with 20 activities for 2 months. After that, the executive function skill of the children were assessed by a code test using the MUEF 101 test. Finally, the data was analyzed and summarized.
1: The ways to promote executive function skill are as follows. First, the activities that are used to promote executive function skill must be appropriate with the development of the children's age. Second, set up the environment, materials, and equipment that allow children to make their own decision. Third, set clear goals for all activities. Fourth, allow the opportunity for children to start doing things by themselves. Teachers should stay far away in order to allow children to learn how to solve a problem. However, teachers can help them when they need it and also give them compliments when they can accomplish a goal. Fifth, if children cannot do it, teacher can help them step by step. Children will feel a sense of accomplishment by trying to do something on their own. Sixth, practice planning by setting a schedule with children. Seventh, give encouragement and compliment to children when they do something successfully. Eighth, practice executive function skill in daily living activities. 9. Avoid punishment when children cannot do it.
0: After children receive executive function promotion activity from MUEF SI program,

The implement in executive function skill or EF can lead to a major impact on academic achievement and social problems such as aggression, fighting, crime addiction, tobaccoism, gambling addiction, alcoholism, drug addiction, early sexual intercourse,

evaluation of the effectiveness found that most of the early childhood had really good executive function skills. The number increasing to 70.2%, and when considered in each aspect, it was found that working memory skill and planning skill had increased as well. Finally, the MUSI program can really help to develop the executive function skill in the children. In order to develop the executive function skill in early childhood, National Institute for Child and Family Development, Mahidol University, intend to expand this pilot program to teacher, child care worker, and parents, so they can run the activities and promote executive function skill in children by using the MUEFSI program at school, at home, or another area in order to enable Thai children to grow up with their full potential and be ready to deal with the changing world in the 21st century.

0: 118, yes, this one. Okay, read. Easter day. Yeah? You see? Under here, you have spring. Spring. Spring.
1: Spring.
0: Spring. Spring.
1: Spring.
0: March to April.
1: March to April.
0: Okay, you also have egg.
1: Egg.
0: Symbol of new life. Okay, that is candy. Next, we have candy and rabbit. Candy and rabbit. Okay. Spring. Do you know what is a spring? You know what is a spring? No. Do not follow me. Spring day. You look at this spring day. No. Spring. USA. Okay. Is this images? No. Yeah. Okay, like this. Close. Oh, look at that. The spring in America. See? Oh, you see? Beautiful, right? Flowers, beautiful flowers, because it's spring. Yeah, look at that. That is in America. What America? You know America? Not only in America, but other places with spring. Spring meaning? Hey, Fang, you do not mimic me. Yeah? You listen. Okay. Spring is the flowers bloom. What is flower?
1: Bloom.
0: Flower, right? This is a flower. Eh? A flower.
1: Flower.
0: Bloom.
1: Bloom.
0: Okay. You tell them the flower.
2: My
0: you so many flowers. Okay. Now. You remember, okay, red, spring.
1: Spring.
0: Spring.
1: Spring.
0: Rabbit.
1: Rabbit.
0: March.
1: March.
0: July.
1: July.
0: June.
1: June.
0: New life.
1: New life.
0: You have in the book, new life. Yeah, new life. January.
1: January.
0: Do not have. Fall.
1: Fall.
0: March to April. Summer.
1: Summer.
0: Spring.
1: Spring.
0: May.
1: May.
0: Candy.
1: Candy.
0: Egg.
1: Egg.
0: Winter.
1: Winter.
0: So, these are eggs. You tell them, you explain. These are eggs, but we need to play. Who can get the correct egg in their basket? Yeah, this is our game, right? Okay, how many? 1, 2, 3, 4. So what our game is like this. They have to choose one egg and put in their basket. The egg is correct. There are words here like egg. Is this correct or not? Yeah, that is found in the book. So if it's correct, it means your group is the winner. You tell?
2: Again, teacher.
0: If the group got many correct words, correct eggs, meaning your group is the winner. Okay? 1, 2, 3, 4. 1, 2, 3. Okay, we will start. 1, 2, 3, 4. Come here. 1, 2, 3, 4 here. Right? Stand up, stand up. 1, 2, 3, 4. Come here. Come, stand up. Okay, each one. Okay. This is just like a relay. Yeah. Okay. Stand straight now. Okay, 1, 2, 3, 4. Wait, 1, 2, 3, 4, stand up. 1, 2, 3, 4, stand up. Okay. One group, one basket. One group, one basket. If they get the egg there, they have to go back behind and give the basket next to the, okay? Give the basket next to the person, next person. Okay. Anita, come here. Anita, come here. Do like this. Okay? Teacher say ready. Are you ready?
2: Ready.
0: Are you ready? Okay, yeah? One egg only. They get one egg. They can look at they cannot look at the only pick. Okay? Are you ready? Ready? Okay, sample. Go! Yeah. One egg. No. They have to put in. Okay. Spell. Everybody spell. Why the sound not good? Not good. The sound is not good.
1: Heart.
0: Why the sound not so good? Why the sound not good? Test. Again. Okay, ready? Valentine song. I made a Valentine for you. A heart shape says I love you. H-E-A-R-T. The heart shape says I love you. Where's the sound in it? I made a Valentine for you. The heart shape says I love you. H-E-R-T. Clap your hands and then. A-R-T. The heart shape says I love you. No sound. Yeah. I made a Valentine for you. The heart shape says I love you. A-R-T. Clap. A-R-T. No, not all. Love you. Made a Valentine for you. The heart shape say I love you. 2, 3, R-T. R-T. I. What happened? What happened? again. Okay, ready? There's no sound. I made a Valentine for you. I made a Valentine for you. A heart shape say I love you. H-E-A-R-T. H-E-A-R-T. H-E-A-R-T. The heart shape says I love you. Wow. No sound, huh? Cannot have a sound, huh? Whoop. Why? They're very loud. This one do not have a sound. The laptop do not have the sound? No, no? You don't know? The sound do not have the sound? Oh! Outside? Eh? No, but cannot hear. Yeah. Yeah. It's volume already 100%. Right? Is it because of that? Yeah. Okay, H-E-A-R-T. Heart. That's maximum, right? Maybe this one, huh? What happened? Yeah, I cannot. Okay, Valentine's Day is February 14. Yeah? February 14. Everybody say February 14. February 14. Okay, what is the meaning of the heart? What is heart? What is that heart for? Right? What is that heart for? Meaning, I love you. Okay, we say I. How would you say love? We love you. I love you. Okay. Yeah. I love you. Oh, everybody. I love you. I love you. Okay. That is February 14. February 14 is Valentine's Day. Ah. Okay. What is the date? What's the date for February? For February, Valentine's Day. What's the date again? The date. February. Pasatay. February, right? What is February? February 14. Okay. Next. This one, huh? Valentine's. Everybody read Valentine's Day. Valentine's Day. We have, what is this? Heart. Heart.
1: Heart.
0: Heart.
1: Heart.
0: I love
1: you.
0: I love
1: you.
0: Oh, I love you, no? Oh, I love you. I love you. I love
1: krokokok.
0: Oh, I love krokokok. Stand up. I love you. Oh, teacher say I love you. I love you. I love you. Huh? Krokokok. I love you. Okay. A flower for someone. A flower for kokokok. Okay, what month again? February 14. February 14. Okay. Okay. We have what? Flower. Rose. Heart. Chocolate. Look at your book. You look at your book. 105. Everybody read. Shh. Hey. You see a monkey? Monkey. Yeah, monkey. Monkey. You know? You like to play like a monkey? All right, come here. Rose.
1: Rose.
0: Heart.
1: Heart.
0: Chocolate.
1: Chocolate.
0: Present.
1: Present.
0: Present.
1: Present.
0: Candle.
1: Candle.
0: Cake.
1: Cake.
0: Ring.
1: Ring.
0: Bunch of flowers.
1: Bunch of flowers.
0: Kiss.
1: Kiss.
0: Cupid.
1: Cupid.
0: Cards.
1: Cards.
0: Aye.
1: Aye.
0: Okay.

0: Instead, write the number. Write the number in the picture. In the picture. Okay. We have here picture and here under. In the heart, you write the number. Eight. Why? Okay, do the activity now. Valentine's Day. Any? Hey, come here. You tell them on page 107. Who? I mean, never mind. Why? What time is it? Who will go? Now, while those who will let go, oh, yeah. We have a break. What time is the break? Okay, come here. Give them the instruction. It says here. Hey, come here. There are number 1, 2, 3, 4, 5 to 12. And there are pictures here. They write the number here. 1, 2, 3, 4, 5, 12. Based on the picture. Okay, give them the instruction.
1: เปิดหน้า107นะทุกคนให้ทุกคนดูที่รูปภาพรูปที่หนึ่งมีรูปอะไรมีจุ๊บอยู่ใช่ไหมรูปที่สองจดหมายรักใช่ไหมให้ทุกคนเอานัมเบอร์เลขหนึ่งสองสามสี่ให้ไปใส่หน้าคำศัพท์ข้างใต้นั่นน่ะ
0: Number one is bunch of flowers. Bunch of flowers.
1: Bunch of flowers.
0: Bunch of flower. Bunch. Where's a bunch of flower here? Any? Eight? Eh? Bunch of flower. Only eight. Bunch of flower. Yes? Yes. Correct. Very good. What do you have? Okay, bunch. Correct. Next. Rose. Where is the rose? Yes, correct.
1: You know?
0: 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Any?
1: Rose.
0: What is rose?
1: Rose. Lewa. Dog goo. Okay, night of gula. Bursi. Akian Leta. ต่อไปก็ heart แปลว่าหัวไหนหัวใจอันไหน 12 อ่ะเขียนเลย and then present แปลว่าของขวัญอันไหนของขวัญ clear for picture teacher
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0: Like this, huh? Oh. Ane, this one. Present. Yeah, that is present.
1: Present. Card.
0: Card. What is a card?
1: Card. Card.
0: Card. Chris. Card for Valentine's. Like this, huh?
1: Card.
0: Okay, this is a card.
1: Kiss.
0: Kiss. Chup chup. Chup chup.
1: Chocolate.

0: Okay, everybody? I love you.
1: I love you.
0: I love you.
1: I love you.
0: Your button nose.
1: Your button nose.
0: Your eyes.
1: Your eyes.
0: Your ears.
1: Your ears.
0: Your knees.
1: Your knees.
0: And toes.
1: And toes.
0: I love you.
1: I love you.
0: Up to the sky.
1: Past the moon,
0: and stars so high.
1: If you feel alone,
0: if you feel alone, you don't know how to read. I know. You open, you read, and together with teacher. If you feel alone. And scared.
1: And scared.
0: Always know,
1: always know
0: that I'll be there.
1: Just like one.
0: And one make two.
1: You love me.
0: And I love
1: you.
0: I love you.
1: In every way.
0: All you do.
1: And all you stay.
0: My love for you
1: will always be
0: deeper than
1: the deep blue sea.
0: Even if you're sad and blue, it's okay. 'Cause I love you. Okay. I love you,
1: just like one,
0: and one make two.
1: You love me, and I love you.
0: I love you.
1: I love you.
0: I love
1: you.

be friendly to humanity. Thailand is an agricultural country. We export numerous agricultural products. However, outbreaks of agricultural pests are still common, especially in the Khon Saewon province. The initial scope of this research is to solve the problem of pesticide pollution. Farmers in this area use a lot of chemicals. Rice farmers use a lot of pesticides. This shows that they have not been able to solve the problem properly. The use of pesticide not only affects the agriculture production, but also affects the household economy. It's hard for farmers to set aside a part of their income from the sale of their products for the cost of pesticide, which have adverse health effect on both their family and consumers. Therefore, we try to find bioactive compounds in some medical plants in the Khon Saewon that can be used to eliminate major pests. We found that two local plants, Khot Sang and Mongmuang Ho Meang Wan, were effective in eliminating wheat armyworm, cutworm, and fall armyworm, which are local major pests of the Khon Saewon. The research began with studying the problem of the infestation of wheat armyworm, cutworm, and fall armyworm, which damage crops. The effectiveness of the biopesticide made from local plants was also tested. The process of making extracts was at the heart of this research. To obtain purified extract, the first step was to dry the local herbs, grind them into fine powder, extract the bioactive compounds with ethanol, and let the ethanol evaporate. The compounds were then dissolved with a solvent like water at different concentrations. The extracts were then dumped on insects. If they were found to have bioactive properties, the crude extract would then be purified using chromatography, and the purified compounds would be tested again. Our current results show that crude extract from Khot Sang and Mongmuang Ho Meang Wan do not cause worm to die immediately. Rather, they cause worm to die slowly within 24 hours. These findings clearly show that both local plants have a potential to repair hazardous pesticides. Therefore, further study on the isolation of pure bioactive compounds from this crude extract, as well as chemical structure modification to improve the purified compound bioactivity, will be conducted. This research aims to study agricultural problems in local community and seek solutions to encourage farmers to cultivate plants that can be used as pesticides in order to reduce the cost of chemicals and environmental impact, as well as educate the villagers about the value of local plants.

0: Oh, hey, man.
1: Hey, do you still have to do online classes or have normal classes resumed at your university?
0: No, we still have to stay home.
2: Prevent the spread of coronavirus. So yeah, I still have my classes online.
1: So you've been having online classes for almost 2 months now, right?
0: Right, right.
2: So how do you like them? Do you think it's better than having normal classes at the university?
3: Well, we have disadvantages and advantages. For instance, like, I don't have to commute to class.
0: That means less time spent on the bus and don't have to pay for transportation costs.
1: Yeah, that's right. You can study at the comfort of your own house. But for some students who don't have the right equipment for online learning or simply don't live in the right environment might find online classes inconvenient.
0: Right, you make a good point with that. Actually, some of my friends have that kind of problem.
1: Oh, another reason why I like online learning is that the classes are available 24 hours a day, 7 days a week.
2: Which means that my schedule is really flexible.
1: It gives me the freedom to do it whenever it's convenient for me. You know, I'm fine as long as I submit all the assignments and submit them on time.
3: You need good time management to be able to do that, because if you don't,
0: you're gonna have to catch up on all the coursework.
1: Yeah, I agree. Self-discipline is really important for successful online learning.
3: Yeah, because you won't have anyone to help you guide through, and you won't have anyone to help you focus on the deadlines.
0: You will have to put things off, and you don't want to do everything at the last moment, do you?
1: Of course not. I don't want to wake up one day and find myself buried under like a huge pile of schoolwork that I have to catch up on. Oh, anyways, I have to go now. Bye.
0: All right, bye.
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